0: Squad Lahore, tap FedEx 66 Heavy, holding code of runway 11 left on Alpha 1.
1: FedEx 66 Heavy, back to proof, runway 11 left, line up and wait.
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5: G'day, 2109, we're cutting descent to 10,000, clear for the approach.
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0: 097 Heavy, runway 29 left, wind 25 still degrees, 12 knots clear for takeoff. Airborne contact 12 degrees, 18, goodbye.
1: Runway 29 left, cleared for takeoff, airborne 120.8, Cafe 097.

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2: American 2063, radar contact, when able fly to Plade, maintain 1-2000.
1: 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You said 1-2000 or 1-1000?
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0: American 2063, turn right to fly, descend to 1-0-1.
2: Okay, we're going to need about another 5 miles before we can go direct to the body to descend to 1-1000.
0: 1-0-1000, me? Yes, 1-0-1000, whenever we'll fly.
2: Okay, so 1-0-1000, and we'll let you know where direct to the body. Probably by another 10 or 2, American 2063.
0: Correct.

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2: American 2063, one of notches wrong, where it's 29 left, wind 252 degrees, 111, clear to land.
0: Clear to land, American 2063.

0: America 2063, Baker runway via Charlie 2, clear to cross runway 29 right. Alpha 7, contact ground control, 121 decimal line, welcome.
1: Two, clear to cross 19 right on Alpha 2, 121 decimal 9, America 2063.

0: Good, Delarara, hello, Lufthansa Cargo 8225, level 270, descending 240 inbound to Loga for the Mescal 1 Alpha arrivals.
1: Buenas noches, Lufthansa Cargo 8225, heavy radar contact, descend via Mescal 1 Alpha to 13000 with no restriction, Queen East 3023, and expect ILS X-ray runway 11 right.
0: Lufthansa Cargo 8225, via the arrival descent flight level 130, correction 13000 feet, and QNH 3023. Mesca 1 Alpha for 11 right.
1: That is correct. Polaris 5245, 8200, autorizado ILS X-ray, pista 11 derecho.
2: 8200, autorizado ILS X-ray, 11 derecho. Polaris 5245.

0: Lufthansa Cargo HQ2. Lima 550, fly direct to Olava and descend to 1-2000.
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0: Alpha Cargo 8225.
1: Go ahead.
0: Yeah, according our weather radar, the approach would be possible, but there is no chance for any missed approach, so we would like to discontinue the approach and stick this radar vector.
1: Okay, maintain present heading, and what altitude would you like?
0: Goodbye. Hello.

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1: Very good, flight level 200, approved, Lufthansa Cargo 825.
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0: Alpha Cargo 8225. We are riding the top request climb level 240 and we are pretty close to the other thunderstorm, so maybe you have a holding pattern some more miles in the west.
1: Okay, so level 240 approved, Lufthansa Cargo 8225 and approve maybe Ghost Lima 554.
0: Let's check Lufthansa Cargo 8225, climbing level 240 and standby.

0: runway 225, right turn direct to Lima 553, I think it's better for you.
1: Golf Lima 553, Lufthansa 8, 225.

0: 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Yes, we would like to prefer left hand holding pattern overhead Golf Lima 553, left hand cargo 8225.
1: Okay, no problem, left hand is approved, and Lima 240, left hand cargo 8225.
0: Thank you.

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1: Golf Lima 550, approved Lufthansa Cargo 8225, right turn direct to Golf Lima 550, flight level 240.
0: Golf Lima 550, flight level 240, and for the hold, thank you.
1: You're welcome.

0: I got away 325, the tower advice, there is a rain over the station at this time. All the track is clear to runway 29, but the misapproach looks very close.
1: We would like to stay here in the holding pattern, and would be great if you give us further information if the misapproach is clear.
2: Okay,

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1: Okay, descend for the moment to 16,000 Lufthansa Cargo 225, 3028 on the meters.
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0: Lufthansa Cargo 225, release speed 200 knots, descend to 9,000, clear for ILS X-ray, runway 29 or left.
1: Lufthansa Cargo 225, reducing speed 200 knots via plate, descend 9,000 feet, clear the ILS X-ray, 29 left.
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0: Yeah, the Odyssey 1 Bravo departure from runway 29 or left. Odyssey 642, Sulu Charlie Lima, Upper Tango 5, Sierra Lima Whiskey, Upper Juliet 40, November Lima Delta, Dennis File. Common Machine 2321, report the advice, expect fleet 12, final to Lucky 361.
1: After Tokyo, you do the 42, Zulu, Charlie Lima, Upper Tango 5, Sierra Lima Whiskey, Upper Juliet 40, November Lima Delta, the Alpha 5, this is my friend, the 2-2, but it's 3-1-0, and 4-2-1-0, and
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0: Roger, the loader from Volcarga 825, heavy 5,700 feet climbing, level 230.
1: Good morning, Lufthansa Cargo 825, heavy radar contact when leaving 8,000 due to traffic, right when heading 340, climb 25 level 230 and free speed.
0: When 8,000 feet, right heading 340, climb flight level 230, free speed, Lufthansa Cargo 825.

0: 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Good flight.
1: 123.9, goodbye, Lufthansa Cargo 825.

0: Air Canada 7246 heavy, reduce the speed 230 knots and contact approach 119.3, 19.3.
1: Reduce speed 230 knots, approach 19.3, Air Canada 7246 heavy.

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1: Iván, 500, 3, 2, 3, 2, 3, 2, 3, 2, 3, 2, 3, 2, 3, 2, 3, 2, 3, 2, 3, 2, 3, 2, 3, 2, 3, 2, 3, 2, 3, 2, 3, 2, 3, 2, 3, 2, 3, 2, 3, 2, 3, 2, 3, 2, 3, 2, 3, 2, 3, 2, 3, 2, 3, 2, 3, 2, 3, 2, 3, 2, 3, 2, 3, 2, 3, 2, 3, 2, 3, 2, 3, 2, 3, 2, 3, 2, 3, 2, 3, 2, 3, 2, 3, 2, 3, 2, 3, 2, 3, 2, 3, 2, 3, 2, 3, 2, 3, 2, 3, 2, 3, 2, 3, 2, 3, 2, 3, 2, 3, 2, 3, 2, 3, 2, 3, 2, 3, 2, 3,

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3: Dragon 1234, clear for takeoff, runway 29 or right, the wind is calm. When airborne, contact departure, 1-0.8, have a nice flight.
4: Clear for takeoff, runway 29 or right, when airborne, departure is 1-0.8, thank you, have a good day, we'll see you again, 1-0-8.
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0: 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Good day, sir.
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2: Probably at 968 heavy, established localizer to 9 left.
0: Ready, Calgary 968 heavy, remain on this frequency.
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0: Escanada 7247, heavy runway 29 right, wind calmly for takeoff, 96.
1: Let's take off, runway 29 right.

0: Tower, cargo jet 968 heavy, holding short of 11 left on Alpha 13.
1: Cargo jet 968 heavy, windy on Alpha 13, back to back runway 11 left, line up and wait.
0: Line up and wait, runway 11 left.
1: Backtrack approved. That's correct. Los en esta frecuencia, QNH30 decimal 30, all the aircraft in this frequency, QNH30 decimal 30.
2: Inicie descenso para 12000 3030. Mantenga presente rumbo y espere Olava para ILSR pista 11 derecha.
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1: Yo 058 diciendo que 4000 espere Dacho.
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0: contact Tower
1: 18
0: decimal 1.
1: 18 decimal 1, Delta 1992, good day. Guadalajara Tower, Delta 1992, inbound on the RMP, runway 11 right, approach.
0: Delta 1992, approach runway 11 right.
1: Continue the approach, Delta 1992.

0: American 1164, runway 11 left, wind 080 degrees, 10 knots, clear for takeoff, whenever I'm going to departure from 120 point.
1: 11 left, clear takeoff, departure in the air, frequency 120.8, American 1164.

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1: Friendly American 1164 radar contact us in 8000, left on direct to Otoki.
0: At 8000, direct to Otoki, American 1164.
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2: 26-15, vuelta al lado, excelente, Aero México 221, hasta luego.

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0: we want one left Alpha 1 intersection, line up and wait as you're ready for departure. Runway 11 left Alpha 13 intersection, line up and wait United 1725.

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1: 7-5,
2: runway 11
3: Alpha
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3: We don't clear for takeoff.
2: We're going to
3: depart for
2: 120.8. How about the second?
1: 16.
2: Cleared for takeoff 11 left
1: 120.8,
2: United
1: 1725.
0: On right. Alright, direct Olava down to 16000 Skywest 4906.

0: 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When your bomb contact departure 120.8. Have a good flight.
1: Delta 1804, cleared for takeoff, departure 120.8.

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0: 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Approach, hello, watch that 2278, setting through 268, quick 240 to cross the Mula 240.
3: Weather 2278, radar contact, descend to 1-2000 feet, clear direct to Olava, expect that at 6 right runway, 11 right.
0: Cleared to 1-2000, direct to Olava, for 11 right, watch that.

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1: Alaska 1418, radar contact, descend to 12,000 feet and after Amula, clear direct to Olava, expect dialect X-ray runway 11 right.
0: After Amula, direct Olava, 12,000 feet, Alaska 1418.

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1: 193, watch the 2278. Our approach west at 2278, descent 182, cleared 12,000, direct to Olava for the ILS entry. I'm wondering.
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0: Oscar Bravo Romeo, Papa Juliet, está 1-1 derechita, Chequeo, Papa 3, posición y mantener. Silver Speed, 3-3-0, Bicket Longway Vía, Papa 1, Team Papa.
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1: Hello, sir. 1418 goes with Mass 621. Read up to the terminated contact tower 1184. Okay?
0: To the tower. Let's go 1418. Hello, Howard Tower. Let's go 1418. ILS 11 right.
1: Plus, Comfort 18 when they are wrong with 11 right. Unit 30 decimal 23. Continue.
0: Continue. Let's go 1418.
1: 208, pista 1-1, seccional 113. El viento es calmo, autorizado para despegar en el aire. 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
1: Pues ya 678, they take runway via Alpha 6, hold short of runway 11 left, traffic rolling.
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1: 18, when they are runway 11 right, 30 decimals to 3, the wind is now calm, clear, go on.
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